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1: Andy,
2: and Elliot.
0: And folks, it's a little bit of a news day. It's news day Monday, folks.
1: Yeah.
0: We're talking Magic the Gathering, and we're letting you know what upcoming sets are coming out and our thoughts kind of on that. But then also, on top of that, we are talking
1: games.
0: Video games.
1: Yes.
0: Who would have thunk it? We're back.
1: Whoa. Nerd stuff.
0: Yeah.
1: Yay.
2: Nerd time.
0: On 88.1 The Berg, your Music Central.
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0: All right, and we're back. Hobby Heights with Tyler.
1: Andy.
2: And Elliot.
0: And folks, let's talk Magic the Gathering.
1: Yes.
0: Let's go gather some magic.
2: Let's do so.
0: 52 card pickup. So, we are, you know...
1: Maybe some 60 card pickup. Maybe 100 some 100 card pickup.
0: Yeah.
1: Maybe 40 card if you're playing draft or... Anyway, pre-release or anything.
0: We've got some new sets coming out. But first, I kind of want to recap what sets came out like this month, last month. That way we can lead up into
1: what's
0: going on
1: happened this year, even because we started with like there was Lorwyn, and then there was Lorwyn, Ninja Turtles,
2: Strixhaven.
1: Strixhaven, which was my personal favorite set of the year. I really like
0: Marvel Superheroes is mine. I love the Plane of New York.
1: Right. The mystical Plane of New York.
0: I love
1: such
0: New
1: cards
0: York.
1: As Bagel with Schmear and Pigeon and Guy in the Chair.
0: Guy in the Ooh, Chair.
1: Great. No,
0: to be fair, that's Spider-Man.
1: That's all Spider-Man set.
0: I do want to get the new Spider-Man Commander deck. I think that one, I didn't even know that they were coming out with it, but I saw it.
1: I don't think Wizards did either. Wizards, because they probably would have printed it with Spider-Man
0: if
1: they knew it would have been successful with
0: because it was my... It's. I mean, the fact that the Commander is Peter, Miles, and Gwen...
1: Yeah.
0: It's a very fun idea of how to go about that.
1: Yeah.
0: I don't know the color combination.
1: It's Grixis. It's red, black, blue, which...
0: That makes sense.
1: Yeah, which makes sense. I don't know the... function on the card.
0: I don't either. I can look into it later. But then from superheroes we went into The Hobbit.
1: Yeah.
0: And then that leads us up to October, which is Reality Fracture.
1: Yeah. I thought about going to pre-release, but then I was like, ooh, maybe I don't spend $40 on pre-release.
0: I mean,
1: but I'll probably end up playing with Reality Fracture.
0: Oh, absolutely. I do plan on at least grabbing a box for us to split.
1: That'd be cool.
0: Just to do a little hangout or whatever.
1: Yeah.
0: I think that would just be a good time. All those unknowing, Reality Fracture is a really interesting take on Magic because it's...
1: lore-wise, if anyone knows Magic lore, you have Jace, who's kind of Magic's mascot, like... planeswalker guy of magic lore, and he said, I don't like this world. I'm gonna make a new one. And so he's shifted reality and fractured it across time and space. Whoa, reality fracture. And so you have a lot of different lore beats from Magic's history that have been shifted in its color-wise. So you get a Johnny, who's usually a white, like, warrior lion guy who makes, like, soldiers and warriors... has been shifted from white to red, so he's more attack and more like straight damage versus protection.
0: Yeah, so it's just more of a like, hey, what if
1: everything was different?
0: Yeah,
1: but still cool.
0: And I mean, really cool. Omnath got a
1: colorless version.
0: Yeah. Omnath,
1: Locus of the Void.
0: Locus of the Void.
1: Yeah,
0: and that's kind of interesting because I want to run a colorless deck.
1: Mm-hmm.
0: And I think that would be a very fun time.
1: Omnath, Locus of the Void, I believe is probably the best Eldrazi commander now, because or at least colorless Eldrazi deck, because you keep mana that you don't spend as colorless mana, and that also increases Omnath's power.
0: Yes.
1: So you can start tapping out your mana and then, you know, load it up for later, and then boom, you have Kozilek, 13 mana coming out.
0: Very, Zul'Dak, it's very
1: whatever.
0: Scary if you plan on like playing or getting into things.
1: For those that would like to know, Elliot's currently looking at me like I'm crazy, spouting out random magic facts.
0: Yeah.
1: Mainly because
0: every time a new set comes out, Elliot has to deal with both of me and Andy. Doing new funny little things.
1: Yeah, little
2: it's so
1: magic
2: true.
1: Stuff.
2: I got one deck like 10 months ago and then another, and I've been playing those two decks.
1: Mm-hmm.
2: And they just keep on doing new stuff.
0: Now, to be fair, you do have a deck that can scale with us.
2: It is true. I do have that now. I bought an Elementals deck like last month, I think.
1: Yeah.
2: Maybe a couple months ago now.
1: Yes.
2: And you know what? now I can say it's officially a skill issue because I don't know what I'm doing.
1: Yeah,
0: part of me wants to play the play your Pirates deck and just see
2: what happens.
0: See if I just somehow pull like win after win.
1: You know,
2: hey, the Pirates deck is pretty fun.
0: It's a good time.
1: Fun. It is.
0: Reality Fracture. It's gonna happen. I'm probably gonna grab at least a box or two.
1: Maybe. I mean, I've sorted through your Magic stuff. Mostly, I believe we should probably go back through it again. You might have enough to trade in to get a box. If I'm being honest,
0: in all reality, probably.
1: Yeah. In all reality, Fracture. But
0: anyways. Ending the year off within the Magic timeline, we've got a brand new plane.
1: Space.
0: Three.
1: Space, it's Star Trek.
0: Star Trek.
1: Yeah, if you're a nerd that really likes Star Trek.
0: I mean, would Space 3 be appropriate? Because I feel Space 1's Doctor Who.
1: Yeah, kind
0: of. Space 2 is...
1: Edge of Eternities. And then Space 3. Yeah, I mean, kind of.
0: Or do you think they all occupy the same plane?
1: They definitely don't all occupy the same plane.
0: I think that they do.
1: somewhere in the multiverse.
0: At least Doctor Who, and I do feel like the universes beyond don't occupy the same places as...
1: Universes Within.
0: Universes Within. But I also feel like...
1: I feel like it'd be really goofy.
0: I think it's one universe beyond... that everything, like, it's a little Fortnite lobby down there.
1: Right. So we got Rainbow Dash right next to Captain Picard, right next to SpongeBob.
0: Starscream,
1: yeah. Right next to the Hex Core from Arcane.
0: You know, Rick Grimes.
1: Yeah.
0: Oh,
1: yeah.
0: Speaking of, side tangent there. We'll get into the sets that are coming up soon, but they started re-releasing a lot of the branded cards.
1: But they also count
0: as their Universes Beyond counterpart.
1: Yes.
0: So you can't, I don't remember the name of the card.
1: You can't run two copies of the same card, yeah. They did that with Rick Grimes because it was a very powerful card and it was unique. It was a unique card as well. So they said, function-wise... Let's print this in a non-Universes Beyond, non-Secret Lair capacity so that people could still use it. And then in the card, like, data on the bottom, it says, this card is equal to this Secret Lair drop.
0: Yeah, so there's a little Planeswalker symbol that says Planeswalker equals...
1: Yeah, it's this is like S equals SR whatever.
0: Yeah.
1: Whatever number. So...
0: It's a good time.
1: Yeah, very cool.
0: Star Trek.
1: I'm not a big Trekkie fan. If there's people out there that are, it's cool, I guess.
2: I kind of enjoy the show.
1: Yeah,
0: I've never seen it. I watched the Seth MacFarlane version.
1: That's not even Star Trek.
2: I thought that
0: it's a parody.
2: It's a parody.
1: It's of Star
0: Trek. So I mean, that's what
1: Star
0: I'm saying. Like,
2: yeah.
0: You know,
2: what is that called?
1: I forget. But
0: I know it's a good show. It's not bad.
1: No, it's a very fun show.
0: I just don't know.
1: Yeah,
2: The Orville.
0: That's the ship.
1: Anyway, Star Trek.
0: Yeah,
1: Captain Picard on a card.
0: We technically do have card. I mean, Elliot.
2: That's true. Which one was it? Which one did I get?
0: I think you got Captain Picard.
1: That
2: might.
0: And then I got...
1: These guys got preview cards at PAX for Star Trek.
2: It's true.
0: Yeah, we talked about it last week.
1: Yeah.
0: So we have a couple cards, and then that's all that I need.
1: You know, that's I feel that. You know, holidays, schedule release-wise, Reality Fracture came out at the very, well, technically fully released, I believe, this last Friday. Pre-release started... the Friday before.
0: Yeah.
1: So Reality Fracture released end of September, and believe Star Trek is set to release mid-November, so it only has like a month and a half to breathe set-wise, which debatably isn't that healthy for the set's release.
0: There's
1: a lot of things that are coming out this year, but...
0: I think that they also recognize that and give it to the people, you know, the people who are going to want the Star Trek set... are going to get the Star Trek set.
1: True.
0: And then it's like, wow, we had a Star Trek set.
1: Yeah.
0: I do want to pick up another Brothers of War.
1: Brothers of War. I forget how much those boxes cost now.
0: Oh.
1: But they're up there. They're a little bit up there. It is a fun set.
0: I just mentioned Starscream, and I realized I want Transformers cards.
1: Right.
0: And then the last box I opened, I never got any.
1: So this sparks back Tyler's opening habits.
0: Listen, your gambler's philosophy. Actually, I'm not gonna say I don't condone that.
2: Yeah.
0: But let's talk about next year, 2027.
1: Yeah.
0: Starting in February, on February 5th, we have Noctis, the Sunken Realm. I like Atlantis.
1: Fish.
0: Yeah, it's fish.
1: Fish.
0: So it's a take on an Atlantis style adventure.
1: Mm-hmm.
0: And

0: I haven't really looked too much into it, but the artwork is phenomenal.
1: Yeah.
0: Mm-hmm. I'm very excited to see how they incorporate the other colors, because it feels like a very blue, white, black realm.
2: There are... In Magic's history, there are a lot of different planes, which do lean a lot towards certain colors. This one, yeah, being underwater will definitely lean itself more towards blue and white and green and maybe a little bit of black. And then red. Red's probably going to be the scarcer color.
0: I feel like a good lobster.
2: Yeah.
0: Or like a crab.
2: Yeah, but red is also, yeah, aggression and like chaos and magic stuff. So being in the depths, you'll probably find a lot of red, blue, black, red cards.
0: Wizards of the Coast, if you're listening to me, I've got a perfect idea for a card. You've probably already got the entire set, but scrap at least two cards and hear me out.
2: Right.
0: Make giant king crabs.
2: Okay.
0: But they're like the sentries from Another Crab's Treasure. Actually, just do a team up with Another Crab's Treasure for the Sunken Realm. Give me Krill as a commander.
2: Heck yeah.
0: That'd be cool.
2: Yeah. I mean, I'm all for crossovers with indie developers.
0: Yeah.
2: Especially,
1: yeah,
2: especially for Wizards of the Coast. That's like, that's asking Hasbro to collaborate with small creators and be like, this would be fun. Probably won't happen, but that would be cool. But yeah, we got fish. We got fish, and that's really
0: fish.
2: Cool. Now there's also a lot of sets coming this year or this next year that aren't released or like teased yet because their universe is beyond and they're waiting
0: got
2: a little
0: three.
2: Bit. Yeah, but all the ones that are teased are universes within.
0: What are we thinking?
2: What are we thinking as far as stuff?
0: I'm gonna do a quick little search to see what people are hypothetical. Making hypotheticals.
2: We know at least one of them is going to be another Marvel set. Now, whether that is X-Men, whether that is another Marvel superheroes, whether that is driving into another like Marvel IP a la like Spider-Man, where you get very specific. One of them is going to be Marvel.
0: How do we know that?
2: Because Marvel and Disney has a contract with Wizards of the Coast and Hasbro. I believe it is a 5-year contract, 6-year contract. And because we know that contract exists, we can expect product to be
0: for sure.
2: coming from
0: I could almost see them tapping into specifics.
2: Mm-hmm.
0: So getting like an X-Men, getting you know, I could almost see them doing with the, this is probably something that we'll dive into next week,
2: maybe.
0: But, Spider-Man, or there's a...
2: They've already done Spider-Man.
0: Well, no.
2: Give me J. Jonah Jameson asking for more pictures of Spider-Man.
0: But it's the Midnight Universe. Are you aware of that at all? So, DC has Absolute, which is their, like, deep, dark, horror-style rendition of their classic DC Universe. The Midnight Universe is Marvel's take on it, and they're going into a more grimy, more horrific side to everything.
2: Yeah,
0: and it's very interesting. I'm excited to see.
1: I feel like I heard about this once.
2: Yeah, and I think that'd be really cool. However, I also believe that Hasbro wants to try and keep their Marvel sets as as accessible and as broad as possible for, like, sales-wise.
0: Give me Scary Spider-Man.
2: Scary Spider-Man would be really cool, but it's not going to sell as
0: scary
2: well as normal Spider-Man.
0: Spider-Man.
2: Yeah. And then as far as what might be coming this next year, I don't know, but I do hope for Elder Scrolls. Elder Scrolls is always my, like, reach pick for Universes Beyond set, just because there's so much lore to grab from the entire Elder Scrolls series Oblivion and Morrowind and all the different planes of like the Daedra and all those vines and all the different like races and all Skyrim and Elder Scrolls itself is a very big nerd fantasy genre that would fit within the realms of Magic. And they've already collabed with Bethesda before with the Fallout sets.
0: I was going to say, give me a Fallout V2, but I don't know really what they would do because they've kind of really touched on all aspects of Fallout.
2: At least a lot of them.
0: Well, and especially with the Secret Lair, too.
2: Yeah. I mean, I could see them digging a little bit farther into Fallout again.
0: Especially with 76 and then the upcoming Fallout games as well.
2: Yeah. Where, like, it'd be cool, but because they've already touched on it, if they're going to collab with Bethesda again, I would think they'd go for more Elder Scrolls, or go for Elder Scrolls.
0: So keep this with a grain of salt. This is coming from Reddit. I don't typically go through Reddit, but they're
2: this is
0: also
2: coming from a random user who thinks it'd be cool.
0: I mean, this is like apparently
2: data mined.
0: Yeah,
2: maybe.
0: But they're saying per Hasbro, like Chris, like the CEO guy.
2: Yeah.
0: The sets will be a bit. Will be. Pardon me. Will be more fantasy adjacent.
2: Mm-hmm.
0: So at least their universe is beyond.
2: Yeah.
0: So I'm very curious on if we do get like one Marvel where it's more New York, or what that's going to be. But people are, I don't know how much this is, but people are apparently speculating Nintendo.
3: In what universe?
0: Okay. To be fair, and to be entirely fair, Nintendo has collaborated a lot more with a lot of other, I would argue that Magic the Gathering is very child adjacent. It's fun for everyone, but like trading cards are,
2: the more I think about it, the more it almost makes sense because a lot of Magic's printing is done in Japan. And also, I mean, if we do it kind of like Smash Bros. Style,
1: seriously.
2: Yeah.
1: If we got like
0: Metroid, Kirby, Mario, and Zelda, those are probably the four reaches.
2: That'd be interesting.
0: Yeah.
2: Interesting indeed.
1: Now we'll get Mario Kart. Animal Crossing.
0: Give me Mario Kart.
2: Yeah, give me an entire vehicle sub theme of the Nintendo set where it's just every single car in Mario Kart, including
1: the
2: Mercedes.
1: including
2: the Mercedes that is just now just a magic car.
0: Yeah. Give me a full reprint of Aether Drift, but it's all
2: just Mario proxies.
0: Goofy. Okay, genuinely, because you know, Nintendo has partnered with Lego for the Lego Super Mario themes, the Legend of Zelda, the Animal Crossing. Mm-hmm. It's very clear in this modern age, they are more open to collaboration.
2: This is very true.
0: So that's why it gives me some validity.
1: I just hope they don't, if this is to be believed, right?
0: Yeah.
1: This random Reddit user, let's bite for a second.
0: I'm also reading through comments and stuff and like with moderators and whatnot.
2: Like,
0: to be fair, I also
2: weird,
0: don't know how much validity the mods have. Yeah.
2: Uh-huh.
1: So, yeah, if we do believe this, what I hope doesn't happen in the world where Nintendo does collab with Wizards, they don't pull something like they did with Epic Games and Fortnite, where they said, and this wouldn't work as well, but if they do something like saying, okay, we'll collaborate and we'll do a Fortnite skin with you, but it can only be visible on Nintendo Switch. You can only buy it on Nintendo Switch. No other platform can see it, can use it, know nothing.
0: So kind of like how they could...
2: physical, commodity aside, I mean,
0: Nintendo already does that. With their controllers, paywalling it behind.
2: You can only get this magic set in the Nintendo
0: eShop. Yeah,
2: in the Nintendo store in New York.
1: And oh goodness!
2: But, I mean, we are in Washington, so Nintendo America is stationed in the west side of Washington.
1: Yeah,
2: so we're clear at least.
1: The real question, though, is like, would Wizards sign a contract if that was what Nintendo wanted?
0: I mean, Nintendo money goes a long way.
2: But Nintendo money goes a long way, but it's also Hasbro.
0: Mm.
2: And that's it.
1: Hasbro's a big company.
2: Hasbro's Hasbro, which if you compare Hasbro to Nintendo, they're both looking at each other, but Hasbro does not need Nintendo money.
0: Of course.
2: They obviously want it because it's Nintendo money, but it's fine.
0: Yeah. I mean, going down the list, World of Warcraft, I mean, I know that one's just been a big one for a very long time.
2: Collaborating with Blizzard would be That'd be like they haven't.
0: It's an interesting choice, but I don't feel like they've redeemed themselves. They also haven't like stepped in the hot water.
2: Yeah, I mean, the World of Warcraft, I feel, falls in that same realm of Elder Scrolls, where it's like it's a very fantasy heavy world from a beloved game series.
0: Yeah,
2: that people that overlaps with the Magic community to a point where it's like, hey, if this is made, people will buy it.

0: you know, in that same vein, I mean, especially with the Nintendo Switch 2 version of Elden Ring coming out, I would love a Souls-style, like, rendition of how they did the Fallout with, you know, they're not doing anything with Bloodborne. Give us a Bloodborne-style magic set.
1: Yeah, or just, like, Dark Souls.
0: Yeah, I mean,
1: like,
0: Dark Souls. Soul,
1: like, FromSoft would be interesting to see as a subject of magic cards.
0: I mean, if you do FromSoft, too, you could also, like, incorporate, like, Armor Core.
1: Yeah.
0: That would be pretty cool.
1: That'd be interesting.
0: Okay, so, yeah, going in.
1: But this is all speculative stuff.
0: Right.
1: We still got two more sets to talk about that are guaranteed in Universes Within. We got, let's see, do we want to continue with our speculative?
0: Well, I just want to hear, like, Elliot, what are you thinking?
2: Oh, geez.
0: If there was, like, a realistic magic collaboration in the future that you would be really excited for, what would it be?
2: Well,
0: Framework Laptop.
2: Yeah, Framework Laptop Magic Card Set. Yes, yes, I cannot wait to play USB-C second generation translucent orange expansion card.
1: I can't wait to play a removable trackpad. Trackpad is my commander.
2: I can't wait to play RTX 5070 graphics module.
1: Indeed.
0: Yeah.
2: So, I admit I've been trying to think of this the entire time you've been talking, and it's kind of hard to say because I don't involve myself with a lot of franchises I'm not a cultured person anymore. I'm slowly getting back into, like, games and movies and stuff. But honestly, it would be with Nintendo. And
0: definitely.
2: And that's just because I'm a fanboy. Of any video game company, it would be Nintendo that I fanboy over.
0: Yeah.
2: And if I wanted to see any set, it would still be that Smash Brothers style. Maybe add in – could be like Smash Brothers Ultimate where they have a lot of characters. Not all of them because there are some rights and conflicts.
0: I don't think we're getting Sora from Kingdom Hearts Magic the Gathering.
2: Hey, definitely
1: they've
2: not.
1: Already collabed with Disney because they have Marvel stuff. Sora's not out of the question.
0: I mean, yeah. Also, I mean, actually,
1: Kingdom Hearts would actually be a crazy magic set. And it's within a realm of possibility because they have collabed with Disney.
0: I don't think that they would want Donald Duck to be a magic card.
1: Donald Duck will be swinging you for 25 commander damage to the face.
0: Because he knows Zeta Flare, which is one of the craziest spells in Final Fantasy.
2: Imagine
0: only two characters.
1: Final Fantasy. Kingdom Hearts.
0: No.
1: What?
0: Because Zeta Flare is a Final Fantasy. We can get into this later.
1: Okay. Fantastic.
0: But just for knowledge, Zeta Flare is one of the expert wizard spells in Final Fantasy.
1: Right.
0: Only two characters in the entire Final Fantasy lore know how to cast that spell because of how dangerous it is. Donald Duck became the third.
1: Right. You know what? This makes sense. I didn't know Donald Duck had that in him, but
0: yeah.
2: Imagine though, sense. Like
0: it's one of the goofiest scenes in Kingdom Hearts 3.
2: Imagine you got like Fire Emblem cards in Magic, right?
1: Yeah.
2: So if it were to happen through like a Smash Bros. Collab, this would open the gateway for a lot of stuff potentially, like Fire Emblem or potentially, I don't know, Snake is in there, Metal Gear Solid.
0: My one
1: like contention with Nintendo specifically isn't even with like the themes of the cards, but the artwork that would probably be present on the card.
0: I don't need hyper-realistic Mario.
1: Well, I mean, arguably, I'd think hyper-realistic Mario would be awesome to have as a magic card, but if you are
0: doing the old live-action like rendition, I don't need that.
1: Oh, yeah, no. I want the Super Mario Brothers Super Show Mario on magic cards, because if you just have, like, new Super Mario Bros. Like you, Mario, on a magic card, I feel like it's going to look a little odd compared to a lot of the other Magic cards because it's so recognizable, which hasn't stopped them for secret lair drops like SpongeBob, where you have Mr. Krabs or SpongeBob on a card. But if you have a full Magic set,

0: you place down Mario, and then you pull out Toad and Goombas and Luigi, and you're like, all right, drafting. Fantastic. I got Mario Fire Slinger. It's like, okay, fantastic. And that's just Mario.
1: Mario like, Galaxy Warrior.
0: Yeah. I feel like we've talked about it a while ago, but I think Zelda specifically would probably make the best Nintendo IP magic set.
1: Yeah.
2: It's because Zelda has
0: fantasy elements. And it's,
2: Link, all the characters in there have been drawn in a more serious style before.
0: Yes.
2: I mean,
0: yeah.
2: we've all seen a variety of styles. Like,
0: even
2: Twilight Princess would work pretty well.
0: Yes.
1: Oh, 100%. Yes. I mean, if you did the four commander sets, you'd get Ocarina of Time, Twilight Princess, Breath of the Wild, and then Tears of the Kingdom,
2: Tears or Skyward Sword, maybe.
1: Yeah. Skyward would probably be the best rendition there. Maybe. I want to go into Kamigawa.
0: Kamigawa is gonna be fun.
1: Titan Breach.
0: Yes.
1: Which I haven't seen too much into it, but it feels very like.
0: Well, Kamigawa is a plane that's been explored quite a few times so far in Magic's history, and is one of the blocks in Magic history that's gotten a lot of people into playing. So for older players of Magic, Kamigawa's coming back.
1: Yeah,
0: it's gonna be cool. There's new lore. We got what the Titans from Ikoria are fighting through Kamigawa.
1: I think so.
2: I'm looking at the art. This looks actually so sick.
1: Yeah,
0: it's a lot of East Asian inspired lore wise for Kamigawa, so a lot of that artistic direction falls into Kamigawa's artistic direction.
1: And then about this time next year we have Zelfir.
0: I don't know much about Zelfir, but
1: we're returning to it.
0: Yes, I think it's one of the older planes that were explored.
1: Yeah.
0: But, yes, Teferi will be back.
1: Yeah.
0: If for those that know any game changers, like Teferi's Protection, that guy's gonna be there. Which means we might get a reprint of that, so the price might come down. Which is another thing with Magic, is it's getting very expensive, but we'll talk about that at some point.
1: Yeah. But speaking of things we're gonna talk about, we've got video games.
0: We got video games that we have 8 minutes to talk about.
1: Yeah. I mean, okay, so going into games that are coming out through the rest of the year, the major releases that I'm seeing...
0: GTA 6?
1: I mean, yes, but we literally...
0: The major release of the year.
1: tomorrow, Gears of War E-Day. I'm a big Gears guy. I'm very excited about it. I've heard nothing but good things about this game.
0: Yes, yes.
1: Apparently, as well, Star Wars Galactic Racer.
0: Play Mario Kart, but Star Wars is coming out.
1: Kingdom Hearts Collection 1 through 3. So to prep yourselves for Kingdom Hearts 4.
0: Mm-hmm.
1: We've got, Over the Hill. I'm not too sure what that is, but it's a PC exclusive. Castlevania is getting a new game.
2: Oh, that's cool.
1: Belmont's Curse.
0: Very nice.
1: We're getting the Jackbox Party Pack 12 on October 15th.
2: Fat Goblins on PC, November 12th.
0: You know what?
1: Yeah.
0: I mean, it's going to be right up there competing with GTA 6, which I believe releases, the 19th of November?
1: Yeah,
0: 19th of November.
2: Yeah, Fat Goblins is going to solo.
0: Yeah, you know, I believe GTA 6 is going to underperform solely because Fat Goblins released 4 days earlier.
2: Mm-hmm.
1: And then Legend of Zelda Ocarina of Time Remake is going for November 5th.
0: Yes, which that I've seen the previews of, and it looks really pretty, and it has a lot of, quality of life.
1: That'll probably
0: changes.
1: Be my first Zelda.
0: Like, your first proper Zelda?
1: Yeah, I've never played a Zelda.
2: Really?
0: Not even, Tears of the Kingdom?
1: No.
2: Wow.
1: I have the steelbook for Tears of the Kingdom. I own a Zelda. I've just never played a Zelda.
2: I would highly recommend it.
1: Yeah.
0: Interesting.
1: I lied. I think I've played, 5 minutes of Breath of the Wild.
0: Right.
1: I think I got to the point where you wake up in the water chamber.
0: So, the tutorial?
1: Yeah.
2: The very beginning of the tutorial.
0: Yeah, of, hey, you load it into the game, you wake up, you go, okay, cool, I can move things, I can climb.

0: climb things.
1: I can pick things up.
0: I can pick things up. I can hit stuff.
2: Yep.
0: All right, that's enough for me. I've seen enough.
1: That's the whole game.
2: Yeah. That's the game. World of Warcraft Forever, November 4th.
0: Wow.
2: Godzilla Destroy All Monsters Melee Remastered on November 3rd. Yeah.
0: GTA 6.
2: November 19th. And then December really doesn't have a whole lot. It's kind of, I mean, we've got the Rayman Legends Retold, the Rayman game. Which
1: Monster Hunter Wilds gets a Switch 2 port, I guess.
2: Oh,
0: that's cool.
2: I'm actually a little excited about that, but I'm also very scared because I don't think that the Wilds is even, it's not to the point where it's, fully functional on PC yet.
1: New Professor Layton game.
0: Oh, that'll be fun.
1: Yeah.
0: Yeah.
1: Apparently, it comes out on a lot of platforms. I was under the impression that was Nintendo only, but no, it's going to be on PlayStation 5 and PC as well, so that's very pretty nice. Cool.
2: Moving into 2027, January, we've got a new Danganronpa game, 2x2. I didn't know that they were making more of those, but it's good for those folks that enjoy that.
0: I know I've got a couple more homies. GTA games.
2: I forgot they were doing this. Until Dawn 2, January 28th.
0: Right.
2: Ooh, that's for me.
1: That'll be something we need to go through.
2: That I have the Steam machine, I can hook it up through my Mac and then make that a lot easier.
1: Yeah.
2: Let's see here.
0: I know on that big list over there you got Xenoverse 3 somewhere in there for the Dragon Ball fans.
2: I got to see the booth.
0: Yeah, at PAX Bandai Namco.
2: It was an old build, but it was still a good time. Metro 2039. They're making a new Metro game. That might be my next thing I play. I love the Metro series. Metro and Fallout are very close to my heart.
0: Mm-hmm.
2: God of War, Laufey, February 16th. We're getting a lot of games.
0: Just in time for Valentine's Day, so you can get all your God of War Laufey jokes out.
2: Fable.
0: Yeah.
2: The new Fable is coming out February 23rd. Alongside Persona 4 Revival on February 18th.
1: Yeah,
0: Tyler is incredibly excited. He's excited. Persona 4 Revival.
1: And you know what? He just mentioned it for me because he knew if he didn't, I would definitely bring it up.
0: It's true.
2: And then moving into March, we got a new Gundam game.
1: Okay.
2: Yeah.
0: Heck yeah.
2: I mean,
0: cool.
2: We don't get too many Gundam games no more. It doesn't feel like, at least.
0: This is true.
2: Yeah, so I mean, when we get into January, we will touch on the games coming out there. Mm-hmm. But folks, that is going to be our time, unless we have anything else to touch on.
1: Well, I don't. But did you want to talk about the Steam Machine at all?
2: I haven't gotten to test it just yet, so we'll talk about that next week.
1: Okie doke. Cool.
0: Tyler got a Steam Machine.
2: Yeah,
0: that's really cool.
2: It just came in the mail today. Very excited, folks. Feel free to, if you have any questions or anything like that, text us in 509-963-2311. That's 509-963-2311. This has been Hobby Heights with Tyler.
0: Andy.
1: And Elliot.
2: And we'll catch y'all later.
1: See y'all.

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One the Berg, your music central. I'm Alexis, and I'll be your host for the evening with the Retro Replay, playing everything from the 50s and 60s. Well, happy October. Hopefully you're having a great start to the month. Definitely starting to feel like fall with all the leaves falling and all the fall colors. Just want to plug that text line really quick, 509-963-2311. If you have a song you want me to play, let me know. Just text in, or if you want to say hi. Again, that's 509-963-2311. And I already got a request for some Joe Cocker, so here he is with Feeling All Right.

And that was Martha and the Vandellas dancing in the streets. Well, we got some Beatles history today. Always something happening in Beatles history. But this is a pretty big one because on this day in 1962, their debut single was released in their home country of England. It was actually peaked at number 17 when it was originally released in the United States. So, and you know, they blew up pretty fast because it only took about 2 years for them to get across the pond, which is pretty big for back in the early 60s. But the UK got it first in 62. You're probably wondering, what song is it? Well, the song that was the Beatles' debut single was Love Me Do.

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4: Welcome back. Well, it's homecoming week here at Central. One of the events happening is Wellington's Wildfire, which is an iconic homecoming week tradition here. It'll be on October 8th from 7 to 9 p.m. on 1300 East 18th Avenue. Gather around the bonfire with fellow Wildcats, and there'll be food, games, and other fun things happening for homecoming. I mean, you know, got all the alumni coming back, got new people, everyone in between. Maybe people who just love Central. I mean, what's not to love? Again, Wellington's Wildfire will be from 7 to 9 p.m. on October 8th at the Challenge Course on 18th Avenue here in Ellensburg. Up next, kind of a fitting topic, this is Ring of Fire from Johnny Cash.

That was Moondance from the Irish cowboy, Van Morrison. Well, I had an interesting situation the other evening. Just coming back from the grocery store, and in case you're unfamiliar with the geography here, there's a giant canal that runs through the Kittitas Valley, and ducks like to swim in it. But when they're not, they can be in the roadway. So I was quite surprised to see about 10, 15 ducks just sprawled out in the middle of the road. It was so bad I had to put my hazards on, but I did not hit any ducks. So that's my little PSA that if you do travel here, you might see the rare event of ducks in the roadway, which they do have a sign for. We have a duck crossing here. You know what I might call that? I might call that irresponsible. Just like Bobby Darin says, call me irresponsible.

0: 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Reservations can also be made for birthday parties or private events. More information can be found at Fourth Ascent on Instagram and Facebook or at fourthascent.com.
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5: Welcome back. Well, again, it's homecoming week here, and with homecoming week means homecoming football. And that game will be taking place on October 10th. Be here at our home stadium, Tomlinson Stadium, against Midwestern State. Again, it'll be on October 10th at 6 p.m., Tomlinson Stadium. And for ticket and time information, you can go to wildcatsports.com. Up next, let's get some of the Who in here. Always nice to get some of that energy going. Let's do a really energetic one. This is My Generation.

And that is the Beach Boys with their 1966 hit, God Only Knows. Well, we're getting to the final few minutes here, and I wanted to share something interesting in recent history that I was quite shocked to hear, but also, like, that makes sense kind of thing. So, as we all have heard, Grand Theft Auto 6, the video game, will be coming out in November. And guess what musician will be featured on the soundtrack? Did you suspect 82-year-old Keith Richards? I did not. He'll be doing a blues cover of the 1961 classic Bright Lights, Big City. So, you know, I mean, 82-year-old Keith Richards on GTA 6, really, but also, I mean, it's Grand Theft Auto. Of course Keith Richards has to be involved. Well, that means I should probably leave you with some Rolling Stones. So, while I go home and play Xbox, how about you listen to I Can't Get No Satisfaction? Have a great rest of your evening. Same time next week. See ya.

baby. Nothing changed much, hound in the bag. 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I watch most of the messes you miss. 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

0: backwards on the escalator, man.
1: Yo, man, I don't want you to harp on shit.
2: But yeah,
1: I was pushing it, man, like we used to be able to do. And I miss that. I miss that I can't just go play ball after doing that. I miss it, man.
2: Let's not, come on, man. Playing ball and going the wrong way.
1: It's the same athlete. It's the same as a pickup game.
2: Trying to go up or down escalator is a different story.
1: It's like a pickup game.
2: It isn't a pickup
1: game. Yes, it is.
2: A pickup game is for fun.
1: I felt young. You're

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5: Yeah. Where they at? Yeah.

I'm a thug, cause I'm a thug, I was really bugging, cause I'm a thug, 40 clutching.

0: Tomorrow in the Cirque Theater. You won't want to miss the cult classic comedy Bring It On, beginning at 7 p.m. We look forward to seeing you there. Well, that's all we have for today, Wildcats. We'll be back throughout the week to let you know what's happening on campus, and you can follow our socials at CWU Hype for more. This has been the Hype Minute.
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4: 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My name's Tyler, and I'm just letting you guys know about a brand new feature that 88.1 The Berg has going on. 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
5: Sorry. 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
6: Sure.
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7: Got a picky passenger? 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Let's get back to the music.

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0: Your listening pleasure, 88.1 The Berg, proudly brings you Jim Bros in Japan. This time, a tale at the train station.
1: Hey, Jim. Bro, do you know what she's saying?
2: Jim, bro, I don't know what she's saying. You know I don't know what she's saying. All I'm saying is I want to pop some pre-ski before we hit the gym-ski.
1: Jim, bro, how do we even get to the gym from here?
2: Jim, bro, I don't know.
0: Thank you for tuning in to Jim Bros in Japan, brought to you by 88.1 The Berg.

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1: Happy Monday, Wildcats! I'm Lillian from CWU Hype, here to let you know what's happening on campus today, October 5th. This is the Hype Minute. The 2026 Department of Art and Design exhibit is on view now in Randall Hall. You can check out some of the recent artwork created by current and former faculty from the department anytime between 10 a.m. and 3 p.m. in the Sarah Spurgeon Gallery. Homecoming movie night will be held tomorrow in the Cirque Theater. You won't want to miss the cult classic comedy Bring It On, beginning at 7 p.m. We look forward to seeing you there. Well, that's all we have for today, Wildcats. We'll be back throughout the week to let you know what's happening on campus, and you can follow our socials at CWU Hype for more. This has been the Hype Minute.
2: Song requests. Ah, a fascinating conundrum indeed. You see, requesting a song that is just played violates the fundamental principles of auditory entropy. The likelihood of hearing it again is inversely proportional to the patience of the listener, which, judging by the historical data, trends dangerously close to zero. A truly enlightened individual would recognize that radio operates within a carefully curated algorithmic symphony, one that does not, in fact, bow to the whims of temporal impatience.
3: Erg-a-berg.
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0: This holiday season, come down to downtown Ellensburg at the Moments to Remember tree lighting. 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

0: shooters, I ain't even hear crypto.
1: 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I only see red like them kids from the shining. 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

0: that you want to hear.
1: 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TCWU, Ellensburg.
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3: And your co-host, Gavin.
2: Welcome, everyone. Hope you're having a fantastic Monday night. You know, maybe catching up on some homework, doing all that you need to do for school. Or maybe, you know, you're sitting down on the couch, tuning in, wanting to hear some good tunes to set your start of the week off right. You know, and that's kind of what this whole show's about. If you guys are new here, you're tuning in on the road, you know, maybe stay tuned in, because we got a pretty fun show for you guys. But we're going to play a lot of music, tell you some stuff about it, you know, and maybe expand your musical horizons and show you something you didn't know you liked. And that's kind of the whole goal.
3: Yeah, I think this show here is a perfect one to just get your week going, especially for Riley and I here. I know for today I am super excited, though, you know, I'm kind of low energy, and this is the show that, you know, brings that energy back and, like I said, gets you ready for the week.
2: Yeah.
3: So, you know, with all the stresses out there and everything going on, if you just want to, just tune in and enjoy the show.
2: Yeah, kick back and relax. We're going to have a pretty chill show for you guys today. You know, our last show, it wasn't that crazy, but it might have been too crazy for some, and that's totally cool. So today we're going to be kicking it back a notch. We're going to be playing some classic rock, psychedelic type stuff, but we're going to start it off a little bit different. We're going to be jumping into a song from the 80s called Too Shy by Kajagoogoo, and I actually didn't really know what this song was called or who, you know, made it, but I've definitely heard this song before. It's kind of a one-hit wonder, and when I say kind of, I mean it is a one-hit wonder. I don't really think these guys have made any music that was too, you know, astounding after this song. And yeah, it's from a British band, and it was released in 1983. Yeah, and the band was only together for a couple of years, because after this song blew up and became really big, the main lead singer kind of got a lot of ego to his head and was kind of doing all these things, and his band members weren't really liking it. So they gave him a call and said, "You're not a part of the band anymore." And he was like, "All right, I guess I'll just go do my own thing." And he did do his own thing, and he then, the next year, released the theme song to The NeverEnding Story. So if you guys have ever heard, "The NeverEnding Story," that's the lead singer of this guy, which I did not know. Not saying that I'm a big fan of that song, which, you know, no one, you know, you don't got to be a fan of every song. I just think it's cool that, you know, he went out and made a song that became big. But after that, it doesn't seem like these guys really did too much.
3: Yeah, the fame got to him and, you know, collapsed. Could have had more fame, but kept on digging in, thinking that those actions would gain success. But it doesn't. You know, all you need is some good friends and to just keep on pushing with what you're doing sometimes.
2: Yeah. You know, and if you're really a big fan of The Obscure Cure, maybe share it with like one or two friends, but don't go share it with like 10 people, because if you share it with 10 people, then Gavin and I will become celebrities, and then I'll get all this ego, and I'll be like, "Oh, I'm going to be the greatest radio show host of all time," and then blah, blah, blah, blah, blah, and then, you know, Gavin's going to be dialing me on the phone saying, "Riley, it's not working out anymore. I can't have you here as a talking figure, you know? You got too much ego," but, you know, maybe tell one or two people about this show if you guys enjoy.
3: Yeah, keep it obscure.
2: Yeah,
3: you know?
2: Keep the Obscure Cure obscure. But yeah, let's get into this first song. It's going to be called Too Shy, and I think it's a great first little to vibe to start the night off. So here we go.

0: that's going to be stuck in my head now for this whole week, I think. You know, it's just so catchy and so simple and so groovy. It's just, it's a classic for sure.
1: Yeah, those are definitely the ones that just keep you grooving. And I really liked it. And, you know, honestly, I'm ready to get into this next group here.
0: Yes.
1: I saw what you did there. The next song we're going to be playing is Leave It by Yes.
0: Yes, the band Yes. Yes, yes, yes. It's a progressive.

0: rock group that had a lot of presence. You know, they made a lot of albums, like a ridiculous amount. I'm not too sure what the exact number is, but I wouldn't be surprised if it's near 20 or above 15, somewhere in that range. Yeah, they made a lot of music. They are very musical. Their music covers a very, you know, broad range of genres as well for a lot of the stuff that they've made. You know, it always kind of has that rock backbone, but they got some funk, some jazz, you know, folk, all that type of stuff. It's very embedded in the music. One of my favorite things about them, too, actually, is they kind of have a lot of cultural influence, I guess you could say, in terms of, like, bringing different musical instruments from different cultures and stuff that I'm really into, and they have a whole live album that just sounds great. It's a really cool, band, and if you like a couple songs, then you'd be happy to know that there's a lot more out there for you guys to dive deep in, and this is a band that you can get lost in, you know, and just be listening to their stuff for weeks and weeks and always be listening to new stuff. They're really, really cool. And the song we chose, like Gavin said, Leave It, is a weird one itself, and I think it's a great example of what Yes is capable of and, you know, type some of the more out there music that they've made. And yeah, this song, it's very interesting. It kind of has like an acapella, like doo-wop bass line going through it, which is really weird, especially because the song came out in 83, you know, and we weren't doing that in the 80s. We were doing that in like the 50s. So I don't know, but it's pretty cool. That's for sure.
1: Yeah. And, coming into this show, I didn't know much about Yes, but when we were looking them up, there was a lot of songs that I did recognize, and although Riley didn't, I did have some numbers here. They had about 25 albums spanning from 1968 all the way up to the present with, you know, multiple different members. They were looking at close to 20 different full-time members that played a big role in the group there, with the most recent one that was still part of the group unfortunately passing away in 2015.
0: Oh, no.
1: But still, to see, you know, you're looking at almost 50, 60 years of music there, of them still just pushing it out. And like Riley said, just switching up the genres and just exploring everything.
0: Yeah. You know, and I've kind of seen that a lot with some other bands where they have the big jam band, you know, thing, and they have all the rotating members and stuff. It's a really cool way to change the music as new members join and bring their creative ideas to the table, and they can, you know, implement that into their music and the, you know, music they've already been making, and kind of changing it just those little ways, especially for a band that's grown over time as well. You can probably see a lot of just things that have changed in life and technology and stuff change their music as well. But yeah, this song's really cool. I hope you guys do enjoy it, and I hope, you know, maybe it's a, if you have heard a Yes song before, maybe this one's a little bit different, and maybe you like it for that exact reason. So this is going to be Leave It by Yes.

0: That was a really cool end to that song. I like that a lot. That was a really fun time, you know, just changing up on us a little bit, you know, through. It was a fun groove the whole way. It was awesome.
1: Yeah, I really liked that one. And that was the first song of the school year that we actually got to whip out the juggling balls.
0: Ooh,
1: if you guys
0: out.
1: Have been on the show before or listened to the show before here, you know, me and Riley, you know, enjoy juggling as our juggling club is actually just getting kicked off here, too.
0: Yo.
1: So a little plug.
0: Announcement.
1: Just going to leave it at that, unless Riley has any more. But.
0: Well, you know, we might be getting money through the good old Central Washington University to buy some more juggling equipment. So if there's anyone listening out there that likes to juggle or doesn't like to juggle, that doesn't, you know, we don't discriminate. Just show up. You know, it'll be a good time. And when I have a date and whatnot, then I'll maybe announce that on the show to let some of you viewers come and join our club and throw some balls in the air and catch them, because it's a good time, especially here in the studio. It's just a great way to keep your hands and your brain moving at the same time. It's a really fun way to listen to music, that's for sure. And I would love to listen to some more music. However, we got a quick sponsor break, and we'll be right back into the goodies, I swear. So I'll see you guys in like 2 minutes.
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1: And your co-host, Gavin.
0: We just ended it off there with some Yes, the song Leave It. And it was a pretty good time. We were jamming out to some progressive rock and listening to a little bit of a different song for that group in particular. Although their music, you know, it's not like it's not normally weird and, you know, doing stuff like that. So if you like that vibe, go be sure to check them out and listen to more stuff, because I bet there's a lot of stuff that could tickle your guys' fancy for sure. We're going to be moving on to something a little different, though, but kind of still in that rock range, classic rock. And we're going to be playing the song Kathmandu by Bob Seger. And this is from his 1975 Beautiful Loser album. And I think this song is just really fun. And it's kind of a popular one. Well, it is a popular one. And it's popular in a lot of pop culture, like movies and shows and stuff. It's featured a lot. Like, I know it's in The Mask movie. I also know it's in Freaks and Geeks and Supernatural, which are two TV shows that I actually know stuff about, which is kind of cool.
1: Yes, it is. I actually was talking to Riley and wanted to get some Bob Seger on here because I was talking to my grandpa and my uncle earlier today, and they requested we get him on. I don't know if this is one of the songs that you guys have listened to a lot, but that would be all right because he has been performing for a long time, with his most recent album actually being released last month.
0: Oh.
1: So from 1961 all the way up to the big 2026 here.
0: Wow. I bet that this is his favorite year and his favorite album ever released. That's very interesting, you know? Like, I get people wanting to make music and stuff throughout their whole life, but that's you know, that's impressive. Maybe we'll give it a listen after the show, and maybe I'll give my opinions on it next show. But
1: I think I'm
0: proud of the guy.
1: It would be good to listen to, but just another one of those guys that's had a lot of influence on a lot of the rock and roll out there, and you know, still pushing. It's pretty wild. Another one for almost 60 years here.
0: Yeah. All right, well, let's get to listening to Katmandu. Let's Katmandu this.

0: Wow, that was a very needed little end segment there for that song. Really loved hearing Bob Seger yell at the crowd and get everyone riled up. It seemed like that was a live rendition, unless that was just how the normal song was taped. I don't know that much Bob Seger, so I could be totally speaking out of nowhere, but that was really cool. I really liked that song. It was great.
1: Yeah, the audience was cheering for him. They all sounded happy to be there. Yeah. Probably would have been a really good one to be at live, for sure.
0: It's crazy, you know? Those people that were screaming are probably, like, not saying that, you know, if you're a Bob Seger fan, you're, like, old, but, like, those people are, like, a lot older now than they were back then. But, like, to think that, you know, if that was really alive, like, if that was recorded when the song came out in 75, you know, then those people are 50 years older now than they were when they were singing back then, which is just crazy. That's crazy. You know, because when you think about it, 1975, does it seem like it was that long ago? Like, yeah, maybe. But when you listen to music and you're like, whoa, you know, that's some good stuff. That can't be that long. And then it's 50 years, you're like, oh my gosh, what's going on?
1: Yeah, that just goes to say that, you know, a lot of the good music still out there isn't so recent.
0: Yeah. You know, it definitely ages well, for sure. I feel like there's just that type of, you know, because there's a lot of classic rock out there and stuff. And some of it ages well and some of it doesn't. I feel like this does age well because Bob Seger has such a distinct voice and distinct characteristics of his music that a lot of newer music that kind of adapted from that the classic rock, you know, mold, they kind of took some of those influences and stuff, but Bob Seger kind of did it differently, so I feel like that's why it sounds so good and unique, because you listen to it and you're like, yeah, stuff that like that doesn't really, or things like that don't really sound like today's music. I don't know if that made sense. It's okay if it didn't, because
1: even some of his older music there, you know, they're still playing it on the radio, and, you know, to come from such a long time ago to still be releasing music is pretty wild. Me and Riley had to do a little deep dive and listen to it, and it really didn't sound like it changed much for his music, at least. So, you know, it'd be cool to get out there and start listening to more Bob Seger.
0: Yeah.
1: At least some of his newer stuff, that is.
0: Yeah, you know, he's still doing the same thing 50 years later, which is just all props to him. That's crazy. He's living the dream for sure, the rock star dream. But yeah, kind of in that same vibe, we're going to be switching to some Creedence. I'm a big fan of them. I feel like they got a lot of really popular music that's, you know, kind of put their name in the spotlight for many, many years. And the song I chose was Green River, which is actually the name of the album that it was released on that has a lot of really good tracks that they're pretty big for. And it was released in 1969. And something I read that was really cool about Creedence is they kind of have the whole, like, down on the bayou type, you know, New Orleans feel. A lot of that stuff, like, it wasn't necessarily what he really related to and what he was singing about, but he painted all these pictures of being on the bayou and all this type of stuff, relating it back to, like, some of his childhood memories of, like, going camping in this place that he thought was called Green River, and he just kind of called it that when he was a kid, and then he kind of paints it as this other place in New Orleans and stuff. So it's really cool that he's, like, painting this whole different picture and, you know, really opening the imagination, but it all just relates to stuff that he held dearly to him when he was a younger guy and just kind of his life experiences and stuff, which is very, very cool.
1: Yeah, something that stuck in my mind from the very beginning of our show here with Kajagoogoo was that John Fogerty, the singer of Creedence Clearwater Revival here, he actually, you know, got in a dispute with the other two members of Clearwater Revival, and they disbanded pretty early on, even though making such a big impact. For the time that they were fully together, you were only looking at 4 years, yet there's so much music out there that, once again, still on the radio that we're still listening to today. And the lead singer there of Creedence Clearwater Revival went on to, you know, do his own solo work under the same name.

0: revisited. I'll revisit the Clearwater Revival.
1: Revisit it.
0: Okay. I'm gonna stop. This is gonna be Green River. It's a good one, but it's a short one, so we'll see you here in a bit.

0: Yeah, that was a really short one, but it was a really good one. I'm a big fan of Creedence and that twangy guitar, and it's like that folk vibes and that really muffled kind of vocalizations. It feels so raw and like real. I'm a really big fan of that.
1: Yeah, and they got such a noticeable sound there. Like, if you hear one of their songs, you could most likely tell that it's Creedence Clearwater, either Clearwater Revisited or Revival, because they really do have a similar sound, and a lot of their music does get confused there. But like I said, just another one that's like still on the radio after so many years,
0: Yeah.
1: with such a good sound.
0: Yeah, and like still politically involved. I know they've made a lot of music about politics and stuff, and a lot of people still play that today and would say that it has some, relevance to modern day politics and stuff, which is really cool that it, hasn't aged in that way either. Yeah, but just a very notable band that did a lot of really cool things in music history. And relating to Green River, right? We just all went on that little Green River trip. Let's take a different Green River trip, but one a little bit more local, let's take a little step into some Seattle grunge, talking about the band Green River, that is notably, they like to call themselves, well, I guess they did like to call themselves. Well, I guess they didn't really like to call themselves because they didn't really know what it was at the time. But it's grunge. It's like notably the first grunge band really out there. There's a couple of them that, kind of share that title, but these are one of the bigger first grunge groups to really
1: Yeah,
0: exist.
1: really started a chain reaction for the rest of the grunge there in Seattle. As that's kind of what Seattle was known for a really long time, and still can be. We're still seeing people rocking those flannels. Riley's wearing one right now.
0: Yo, gotta stay
1: You just
0: warm.
1: walk around this state, especially on the west side of the state, and at least for me, just think of grunge, and it just has such a big impact on my life for sure.
0: Long hair and guitars, it's what life's all about. But yeah, the song we chose here is also

0: another song that is titled off their album, which is Rehab Doll. So the album's called Rehab Doll as well. But yeah, Green River is very notable. They have a lot of songs, one of their big ones being Swallow My Pride. And they have a lot of influence in other Seattle grunge scenes when this band kind of disbanded and, you know, became other things and members went and did their own thing. They had influences in Mudhoney, Pearl Jam, Mother Love Bone, Temple of the Dog, Soundgarden, Skin Yard, and a couple other ones. And that's, you know, I know I went through that fast, but that's not like me breezing over it. Like, those are some really, you know, prominent bands in the rock and roll and grunge and post-grunge era. Like, that is some really big names that I was just listing off there, which is, it's really cool to kind of know where their origins came from and maybe listen to some of that and feel that raw energy and that pure grunge. And that is something that is a lot different about, like, the first grunge groups, is it's very unpolished. It's very just, like, angry and loud and out there. And I like this song because it has a lot of those elements, but it's also kind of dialed down to where you can really feel some of that roots and origins of just the music in general. It's a really good choice, I think, for this show.
1: Yeah, not only providing an influence, they even had members to go on and play for some bigger names, like Riley already said there, Mudhoney. But you also had the guitarist, Stone Gassard, there playing for Pearl Jam. And you had their bassist, Jeff Ament, playing for Pearl Jam,
0: yeah,
1: too. So
0: yeah,
1: not only an influence, but a direct, like, you know, they were all friends. There was a direct connection there that we've had shows on before where we could just keep on going, yeah, and going, all about the grunge. So
0: yeah, you know, the scene started out small, but it grew fast. And they were just all friends and, you know, meeting all these different musicians. Everyone was trying to be a part of it, and it just spread like wildfire. It's really cool, and it's cool that it's, you know, so local to our area that we had such a big impact in music, and music that I feel like a lot of people still actively really enjoy, and is, you know, very popularized and stuff, which is, it's so cool that, you know, grunge had such a big impact in developing rock and how we know what it is. But yeah, this is the band's only studio album, which was released in 1988. And it's called Rehab Doll, and the song's called Rehab Doll. So let's get listening to it, and I hope you guys do enjoy.

0: Yeah, that was a really great track. That was a really fun vibe. And I was kind of telling Gavin that it sounds like some early Pearl Jam or, you know, that type of stuff. And I was like, well, it kind of is early Pearl Jam. So, you know.
1: Yeah, I was connecting it to like some Mother Love Bone a lot,
0: Yeah.
1: you know, like that super uncut, unpolished sound that, you know, really gave grunge its name. Because, you know, later on you were looking at Nirvana and that like later Soundgarden where
0: Yeah.
1: their sound was just a lot more polished. You know, if nobody ever knew what grunge was, it might have never got that grunge name. But they were just all, you know, such good friends and all had like such a close connection between all the different grunge groups of the Seattle area and of that time. And here we are today, still listening to all of that music once again. You know, this is one of the ones that was, you know, came out a lot later than everything else on our list. But that's all right because, you know, I feel like it still fit in, still had
0: Yeah.
1: some strong influence that was from the past and really led into the future there.
0: Yeah, and that's kind of the main theme with our show is just music that has influenced other music. And we'll do that a lot here if you're new. We'll play a song, we'll kind of explain, you know, where it came from and why it's cool and what type of things it implemented, and then be like, well, this kind of, you know, gave dawn to this type of music or this song or this person took a lot of inspiration from it. It is really cool to see how interconnected music is. Even when things sound so vastly different, there are still so many connections, whether just like personal relations or just instruments or playing styles or formatting, just all that type of stuff. It's a crazy world out there, you know, and I'm always wanting to learn more. And that's what I'm really happy that we have this show because I get to listen to music and research music and hang out with my good friend Gavin and just have a good time here on Mondays at 9 o'clock.
1: Yeah, you know, it'll be a pretty good trick in the future here, you know, 5, 10 years down the road. And somehow me and this guy that are just sitting in this random studio in this random town just have so much knowledge.
0: Yeah, you know.
1: And it all just starts from you guys out there wanting to listen.
0: Yeah, and even if there is no one out there, that's totally fine because I like talking to a microphone where no one's on the other side. It makes me feel a lot more confident to be myself. But we're going to have one last sponsor break, and sadly, we're only going to be able to get one more song at you guys as it is a long one. So we'll see you guys here in a second.
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0: Welcome back, everyone, for the Obscure Cures Monday Night Special Show's last song.
1: I've had a good show so far. You know, it's been little bit lower energy than usual, but that's all right. Me and Riley have just been here jamming out, enjoying all the music.
0: It's definitely a good, like, this is like a reset show. You know, I feel like I'm getting, like, my palate cleansed, but, like, I'm still expanding my mind and just jamming out and learning on, you know, on the way. And I think this next song is kind of that same vibe that will just, you know, be a jam and has some pretty cool, like, historical significance and stuff. And that song is Ball and Chain by Big Brother and the Holding Company, which I had no idea what any of this stuff was. I was just scouring the old database here at the Berg. And it's off their album Cheap Thrills from 1968. So a pretty old one. But this group was together for a little bit. They made one album. They didn't get too much attention. And then they made this second album, Cheap Thrills, which is the one we're listening to. Well, we will be listening to a song from now. And then they had a person join the group named Janis Joplin, who I feel like a lot of people will know that name. Very, very cool singer.
1: It does seem like more well-known of a name than Big Brother and the Holding Company. And this was actually kind of Janis Joplin's, you know, really big push into her career. And honestly kind of left this group in the dust as she went to go pursue her own solo career, even though this group here was kind of known for her vocals and what really brought them attention later on in the Big Brother and the Holding Company's career.
0: Yeah, and it's all in that kind of like psychedelia, like that vibe, the San Francisco hippie music, you know, type stuff. So it's like it wasn't like their audience was super big at the time. It was definitely growing and getting a lot more attention. But when, you know, Janis joined this group and got it all that attention that, you know, they were kind of seeking, and then she went and did her own thing, like, I bet, you know, they're probably on good terms and stuff. But it didn't, you know, leave too much room for Big Brother and the Holding Company to do that much more stuff, at least to my knowledge. But maybe I'll have to, you know, look at some of their other it didn't, you know, leave too much room for Big Brother and the Holding Company to do that much more stuff, at least to my knowledge. But maybe I'll have to, you know, look at some of their other discography to see what they got in there. But this song's really cool, the Ball and Chain song, because it was actually recorded in a ice rink, which used to be a venue in San Francisco. I'm not too sure if it is to this day or not. It was called the Winterland Ice Rink, you know, music festival show or whatever, but this is actually a recording from a show that they played there. So this is pretty sweet, and I'm really excited to get listening to this one. But this will be the last song for the night, as it is about a 10-minute song, 9 minutes and 15 seconds. We're running out of time here, but it's been a blast. You know, like Gavin was saying, it's kind of low energy, but low energy doesn't mean that we're not having a blast. It's just that, you know, maybe we had a long day and just need to, you know, take a little bit of that the energy off, but to still have that great music and that great time.
1: Yeah, still something to look forward to is, you know, every Monday night where you could meet us here on The Obscure Cure, Monday night at 9 to be exact. Really hoping to be back next Monday, because I will be back. And I'm looking forward to it now already.
0: You're going to be here next Monday? I cannot wait! You know who else is going to be here next Monday?
1: My friend Riley will also be here next Monday.
0: Yeah, you guys got to make sure to tune in The Obscure Cure, 9 to 10. Let's make it the biggest show ever. But then I'll get too much, you know, attention. It'll all go to my

0: head, and then you'll have to be like, we can't do this anymore.
1: As long as you're not telling 10 people out there, and everybody just tells 2 people, yeah. And those 2 people two other people.
0: And if I hear that you tell more people, I'm going to come after you.
1: And put some obscure cure into your brain.
0: Oh, yeah. Tune in, guys. All right. This is going to be Ball and Chain. We're done having fun. I hope you guys enjoy this and tune in next week. Or just listen to the Berg all the time, because all the shows here are great. So this is Ball and Chain. Peace out.
1: See ya.

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I said, oh, tell me why I lie.

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0: Happy Monday, Wildcats! I'm Lillian from CWU Hype, here to let you know what's happening on campus today, October 5th. This is the Hype Minute. The 2026 Department of Art and Design exhibit is on view now in Randall Hall. You can check out some of the recent artwork created by current and former faculty from the department anytime between 10 a.m. and 3 p.m. in the Sarah Spurgeon Gallery. Homecoming movie night will be held tomorrow in the Cirque Theater. You won't want to miss the cult classic comedy Bring It On, beginning at 7 p.m. We look forward to seeing you there. Well, that's all we have for today, Wildcats. We'll be back throughout the week to let you know what's happening on campus, and you can follow our socials at CWU Hype for more. This has been the Hype Minute.
1: Okay, let's play some music.
2: Yeah, for sure. What are you into?
1: Oh, I listen to everything. Play whatever.
2: Let's see.
1: Sorry. I don't know if I'm in the mood for EDM right now.
2: Okay.
1: Whoa, let's not do country.
2: Sure.
1: Are you serious?
2: What?
1: You know what? I can get a ride from someone else. It's cool, man.
2: What? You said you listened to anything?
3: Got a picky passenger? We'll handle that. We're playing the

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0: Yep, yep, that's right. I'm running things. I'm running things.
1: Hold me down. Hold me up. Hold me close, cause when times are up, show they true colors, don't know who to trust. Mind working like the water when it rush. Growing for my father, bitter to his touch. Now I'm solely honored, living is a must. Orders from my mama till I'm dust. God gon' deal the karma, lost my trust in every man, no, many men got me in a jam. I be in my feelings on the other hand. I just need a moment off of my condolence, smoking to the

0: 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Reservations can also be made for birthday parties or private events. 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
1: 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My name's Tyler, and I'm just letting you guys know about a brand new feature that 88.1 The Berg has going on. 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
5: Happy Monday, Wildcats! I'm Lillian from CWU Hype, here to let you know what's happening on campus today, October 5th. This is the Hype Minute. The 2026 Department of Art and Design exhibit is on view now in Randall Hall. You can check out some of the recent artwork created by current and former faculty from the department anytime between 10 a.m. and 3 p.m. in the Sarah Spurgeon Gallery. Homecoming movie night will be held tomorrow in the Cirque Theater. 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Well, that's all we have for today, Wildcats. We'll be back throughout the week to let you know what's happening on campus, and you can follow our socials at CWU Hype for more. This has been the Hype Minute.
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1: 99 problems all gone in that one joint. 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Trunk rattle with a Mazda, ragged with the Contra. Phantom of the Opera, and I'm standing on a cop's truck, stacking for the long run. 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

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South by Southwestern, where we can smoke a like we can't get arrested. 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
1: Gotta get away, make it happen. 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
4: Hey there, Wildcats! I'm Lillian from CWU Hype, here to let you know what's happening on campus today, October 6th. This is the Hype Minute. Today, the Lion Rock Visiting Writers Series presents our very own Maya Jewel Zeller. She'll be delivering a craft talk in the Brooks Library attic space at noon with a Q&A and book signing afterwards for The Mysteries of Mycelium and Bookmaking. Free lunch will be provided and 5 books will be given away to students. Later at 5:30, you can meet back in the North Academic Complex Atrium for a reading with Zeller, sharing from her memoir, Raised by Ferns, followed by another Q&A, book signing, and giveaway. Career Services is hosting an online workshop today from 3 to 3:45, covering the role of AI in hiring, the difference between basic and agentic AI interviewing, how to prepare, and tools for practicing. You can access the Zoom link via careerservices.cwu.edu event page. The Chi Alpha Christian Fellowship invites you to join them in Samuelson 104 today at 7 p.m. to socialize, build community, and learn about Jesus. Homecoming movie night will be held later in the Cirque Theater. You can grab some popcorn and head over at 7 p.m. for a showing of the classic teen comedy Bring It On. We can't wait to see you there. Well, that's all we have for today, Wildcats. We'll be back throughout the week to let you know what's happening on campus, and you can follow our socials at CWU Hype for more. This has been the Hype Minute.
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trapping and rapping, I'm ghost. 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I can't get up, have them beating the dough now. 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

0: This holiday season, come down to downtown Ellensburg at the Moments to Remember tree lighting. 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

0: I will close your heaven for the hell of it. 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I'm watching your fame escape relevance. 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You chasing a feature out of your element. And those lab diamonds under inspection. 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
1: It don't take much to put two and two. Your lucky streak is now losing you. Money's dried up like a cuticle. You're gasping for air now, it's beautiful. John 10:10, that's my usual. Mamas is falling out in funerals. Embalming bloat, they now fewing you. They never find the guns, but the sewers do. Bubbles was sick, he need medicine. Brought him back to life, now he

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How many Judas sisters let me down? But at the West Mines, we right now. Therapy showed me how to open up. It also showed me how I don't give a fuck. The two-time Gemini with the genocide. I'm generous however you want it. I'll be the gentle kind. Gentlemen and gangsters connect. The agenda of mine. Move up out of here. The get gentrified. Heavy jeans like Genovese. I drop your Pentagon to show up at your gender reveal. And tell them, give me mine. I son, I am the general. Wear my gin and juice. Every song in the book of Genesis. Let the sonics boom. Want the tea on me? Well, here's the ginger root.

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7: Hey there, Wildcats! I'm Lillian from CWU Hype, here to let you know what's happening on campus today, October 6th. This is the Hype Minute. Today, the Lion Rock Visiting Writers Series presents our very own Maya Jewel Zeller. She'll be delivering a craft talk in the Brooks Library attic space at noon with a Q&A and book signing afterwards for The Mysteries of Mycelium and Bookmaking. Free lunch will be provided and 5 books will be given away to students. Later at 5:30, you can meet back in the North Academic Complex Atrium for a reading with Zeller, sharing from her memoir, Raised by Ferns, followed by another Q&A, book signing, and giveaway. Career Services is hosting an online workshop today from 3 to 3:45 covering the role of AI in hiring, the difference between basic and agentic AI interviewing, how to prepare, and tools for practicing. You can access the Zoom link via careerservices.cwu.edu event page. The Chi Alpha Christian Fellowship invites you to join them in Samuelson 104 today at 7 p.m. to socialize, build community, and learn about Jesus. Homecoming movie night will be held later in the Cirque Theater. You can grab some popcorn and head over at 7 p.m. for a showing of the classic teen comedy Bring It On. We can't wait to see you there. Well, that's all we have for today, Wildcats. We'll be back throughout the week to let you know what's happening on campus, and you can follow our socials at CWU Hype for more. This has been the Hype Minute.
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9: 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Let's get back to the music.

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Yeah. Prepare for interstellar travel. On the way, the pressure unravels. 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

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I know it's hard to digest like prison food. Got a Basquiat hanging in my living room. I've been banging on the set since middle school. 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Poor man.

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How many died trying to play Scarface? 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

0: 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PALS is located in the Learning Commons on the first floor of the library. 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Fourth Ascent is a bouldering gym and learning center located at 308 West 4th Avenue in Ellensburg and is open daily from 10 a.m. to 8 p.m. Memberships, punch cards, and day passes are available. 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Reservations can also be made for birthday parties or private events. 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
1: Hey there, Wildcats! I'm Lillian from CWU Hype, here to let you know what's happening on campus today, October 6th. This is the Hype Minute. Today, the Lion Rock Visiting Writers Series presents our very own Maya Jewel Zeller. She'll be delivering a craft talk in the Brooks Library attic space at noon with a Q&A and book signing afterwards for The Mysteries of Mycelium and Bookmaking. Free lunch will be provided and 5 books will be given away to students. Later at 5:30, you can meet back in the North Academic Complex Atrium for a reading with Zeller, sharing from her memoir, Raised by Ferns, followed by another Q&A, book signing, and giveaway. Career Services is hosting an online workshop today from 3 to 3:45, covering the role of AI in hiring, the difference between basic and agentic AI interviewing, how to prepare, and tools for practicing. You can access the Zoom link via careerservices.cwu.edu event page. The Chi Alpha Christian Fellowship invites you to join them in Samuelson 104 today at 7 p.m. to socialize, build community, and learn about Jesus. Homecoming movie night will be held later in the Cirque Theater. You can grab some popcorn and head over at 7 p.m. for a showing of the classic teen comedy Bring It On. We can't wait to see you there. Well, that's all we have for today, Wildcats. We'll be back throughout the week to let you know what's happening on campus, and you can follow our socials at CWU Hype for more. This has been the Hype Minute.
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0: far as the bar, it's like, you know, you only tell me the bar when I'm gone. 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I'm a statue.
1: Yo, Dre, drop the verse.

0: What's going on, 88.1? My name's Tyler, and I'm just letting you guys know about a brand new feature that 88.1 The Burg has going on. Have you ever wondered what show you're listening to and wasn't able to figure it out on time? Well, a brand new feature that we've got with the station is right here for you. And you can even see it right now on your radio. We've got our shows now embedded, and you're able to see exactly what you're listening to when it's going on live on 88.1 The Burg, your music Central.
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0: Betty stepping. 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Catch the Holy Ghost on stage and get a sermon from me. 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
1: See, my father established our relationship when I was 7 years old. He looked at me and said, you know, I brought you in this world. I'll take

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This is your exoplanet tour guide. 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Our next stop, the TRAPPIST system.

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We talked for hours when you were on tour. 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That was my proposal for us to go steady. That was your 21st birthday. 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

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We supposed to vacate till our backs burn. We're supposed to laugh till our hearts stop, and then me in a space where the dark stop, and let love light the way. Like the men before me, I cut off my nose to spite my face. I never wanted another woman to know something about me that you didn't know. I promise I cried, I couldn't hold. I suck at love, I think I need a do-over. I will be emotionally available if I invited you over.

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You did what with who?

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And you go online and see, for Blues Tooth, the Tooth Fairy didn't pay.

0: Hey, we got some very intelligent women in here, man.
1: Do you think you're too young to really love somebody?
2: No.
0: Let's say it for me. I'm an adult. I say, wait, you too young to be in love. This is silly. You're infatuated with him. He got nice jeans. He wear fancy Adidas. I mean, it might be something I don't know.
2: It's a difference from loving somebody and being in love with somebody.
0: Well, you tell me. What's the difference?
3: Okay.
0: What's the difference?
3: Okay, Shan.
2: You can love anybody, but when you in love with somebody, you looking at it like this. You taking that person for what he or she is, no matter what he or she look like, or no matter what he or she do. You
3: think
2: that like
3: this? Well, if you fall in love, you can fall out of love.
2: I just love somebody. You might stop being in love with them, but you is not gonna stop loving that person.
4: Maybe sometimes they've never been loved before. They've never been in love before. They don't know what the feeling is to be loved.
0: Yeah,
5: she
0: poetic. She killed it. We get in that conversation with that, right?
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3: Hey there, Wildcats. I'm Lillian from CWU Hype. Here to let you know what's happening on campus today, October 6th. This is the Hype Minute. Today, the Lion Rock Visiting Writers Series presents our very own Maya Jewel Zeller. She'll be delivering a craft talk in the Brooks Library attic space at noon with a Q&A and book signing afterwards for The Mysteries of Mycelium and Bookmaking. Free lunch will be provided and five books will be given away to students. Later at 5:30, you can meet back in the North Academic Complex Atrium for a reading with Zeller, sharing from her memoir, Raised by Ferns, followed by another Q&A, book signing, and giveaway. Career Services is hosting an online workshop today from 3 to 3:45, covering the role of AI in hiring, the difference between basic and agentic AI interviewing, how to prepare, and tools for practicing. You can access the Zoom link via careerservices.cwu.edu event page. The Chi Alpha Christian Fellowship invites you to join them in Samuelson 104 today at 7 p.m. to socialize, build community, and learn about Jesus. Homecoming movie night will be held later in the Cirque Theater. You can grab some popcorn and head over at 7 p.m. for a showing of the classic teen comedy Bring It On. We can't wait to see you there. Well, that's all we have for today, Wildcats. We'll be back throughout the week to let you know what's happening on campus, and you can follow our socials at CWU Hype for more. This has been the Hype Minute.
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7: Yeah. 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

0: It is what it is.
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0: Yeah. 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

2012, 100K up, still feeling low, still feeling stuck. 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
4: The King of Charlotte.
5: Yeah. King of this.
6: A what?
5: King of this.
6: A what?
5: King of this.
6: What you talking about, man?
5: King of this.
6: Nah.
5: King of this.
6: King of what, man?
5: King of this.
6: What?
5: King
4: of
5: this.
4: Charlotte.
6: Of Charlotte?
5: Yeah.

Ultragon, now underground. I got too much humble to interstate. We kinda act with the no Twitter talk. We on some new shit. I got that little fake. Wow. I got that little fake. I got that little fake.

0: there, Wildcats. I'm Lillian from CWU Hype, here to let you know what's happening on campus today, October 6th. This is the Hype Minute. Today, the Lion Rock Visiting Writers Series presents our very own Maya Jewel Zeller. She'll be delivering a craft talk in the Brooks Library attic space at noon with a Q&A and book signing afterwards for The Mysteries of Mycelium and Bookmaking. Free lunch will be provided and 5 books will be given away to students. Later at 5:30, you can meet back in the North Academic Complex Atrium for a reading with Zeller, sharing from her memoir, Raised by Ferns, followed by another Q&A, book signing, and giveaway. Career Services is hosting an online workshop today from 3 to 3:45, covering the role of AI in hiring, the difference between basic and agentic AI interviewing, how to prepare, and tools for practicing. You can access the Zoom link via careerservices.cwu.edu event page. The Chi Alpha Christian Fellowship invites you to join them in Samuelson 104 today at 7 p.m. to socialize, build community, and learn about Jesus. Homecoming movie night will be held later in the Cirque Theater. You can grab some popcorn and head over at 7 p.m. for a showing of the classic teen comedy Bring It On. We can't wait to see you there. Well, that's all we have for today, Wildcats. We'll be back throughout the week to let you know what's happening on campus, and you can follow our socials at CWU Hype for more. This has been the Hype Minute.
1: 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I hope you have bequeathed your fortune to your successors, Thomas, for this day shall be your last.
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This is the Hype Minute. Today, the Lion Rock Visiting Writers Series presents our very own Maya Jewel Zeller. She'll be delivering a craft talk in the Brooks Library attic space at noon with a Q&A and book signing afterwards for The Mysteries of Mycelium and Bookmaking. Free lunch will be provided and 5 books will be given away to students. Later at 5:30, you can meet back in the North Academic Complex Atrium for a reading with Zeller, sharing from her memoir, Raised by Ferns, followed by another Q&A, book signing, and giveaway. Career Services is hosting an online workshop today from 3 to 3:45, covering the role of AI in hiring, the difference between basic and agentic AI interviewing, how to prepare, and tools for practicing. You can access the Zoom link via careerservices.cwu.edu event page. The Chi Alpha Christian Fellowship invites you to join them in Samuelson 104 today at 7 p.m. to socialize, build community, and learn about Jesus. Homecoming movie night will be held later in the Cirque Theater. You can grab some popcorn and head over at 7 p.m. for a showing of the classic teen comedy Bring It On. We can't wait to see you there. Well, that's all we have for today, Wildcats. We'll be back throughout the week to let you know what's happening on campus, and you can follow our socials at CWU Hype for more. This has been the Hype Minute.

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1: 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My name's Tyler, and I'm just letting you guys know about a brand new feature that 88.1 The Berg has going on. Have you ever wondered what show you're listening to and wasn't able to figure it out on time? 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
1: 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It just, like... 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

0: 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There will be a free on-site collection of capsules, tablets, and other forms of prescription drugs, and free document shredding. 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
1: 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The center also provides a youth climbing club, summer camps with guided trips, and an intro to bouldering class for all ages. 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

Hey there, Wildcats. I'm Lillian from CWU Hype, here to let you know what's happening on campus today, October 6th. This is the Hype Minute. Today, the Lion Rock Visiting Writers Series presents our very own Maya Jewel Zeller. She'll be delivering a craft talk in the Brooks Library attic space at noon with a Q&A and book signing afterwards for The Mysteries of Mycelium and Bookmaking. Free lunch will be provided and 5 books will be given away to students. Later at 5:30, you can meet back in the North Academic Complex Atrium for a reading with Zeller, sharing from her memoir, Raised by Ferns, followed by another Q&A, book signing, and giveaway. Career Services is hosting an online workshop today from 3 to 3:45, covering the role of AI in hiring, the difference between basic and agentic AI interviewing, how to prepare, and tools for practicing. You can access the Zoom link via careerservices.cwu.edu event page. The Chi Alpha Christian Fellowship invites you to join them in Samuelson 104 today at 7 p.m. to socialize, build community, and learn about Jesus. Homecoming movie night will be held later in the Cirque Theater. You can grab some popcorn and head over at 7 p.m. for a showing of the classic teen comedy Bring It On. We can't wait to see you there. Well, that's all we have for today, Wildcats. We'll be back throughout the week to let you know what's happening on campus, and you can follow our socials at CWU Hype for more. This has been the Hype Minute.

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1: Oh, okay. I'll do some fries then.
0: Yeah, so our fryer is down too, unfortunately.
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0: Well, unfortunately...
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Hey there, Wildcats. I'm Lillian from CWU Hype, here to let you know what's happening on campus today, October 6th. This is the Hype Minute. Today, the Lion Rock Visiting Writers Series presents our very own Maya Jewel Zeller. She'll be delivering a craft talk in the Brooks Library attic space at noon with a Q&A and book signing afterwards for The Mysteries of Mycelium and Bookmaking. Free lunch will be provided and 5 books will be given away to students. Later at 5:30, you can meet back in the North Academic Complex Atrium for a reading with Zeller, sharing from her memoir, Raised by Ferns, followed by another Q&A, book signing, and giveaway. Career Services is hosting an online workshop today from 3 to 3:45, covering the role of AI in hiring, the difference between basic and agentic AI interviewing, how to prepare, and tools for practicing. You can access the Zoom link via careerservices.cwu.edu event page. The Chi Alpha Christian Fellowship invites you to join them in Samuelson 104 today at 7 p.m. to socialize, build community, and learn about Jesus. Homecoming movie night will be held later in the Cirque Theater. You can grab some popcorn and head over at 7 p.m. for a showing of the classic teen comedy Bring It On. We can't wait to see you there. Well, that's all we have for today, Wildcats. We'll be back throughout the week to let you know what's happening on campus, and you can follow our socials at CWU Hype for more. This has been the Hype Minute.

0: 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Ultimately, it seems making sure your accounts have both the authenticator and your personal cell phone number will save you from waiting for help and missing deadlines. 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
1: 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Reservations can also be made for birthday parties or private events. More information can be found at 4th Ascent on Instagram and Facebook or at 4thascent.com. 881 The Berg would like to thank our sponsor, Avista Senior Living. 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

0: your love to the morning. Morning, I'ma see you through, but the stars are calling for a midnight blue. Baby, look up to pull me in tighter when you ride the car like it's a big, big truck.
1: 881 The Berg would like to thank our proud sponsor, attorney Mark Schumaleski.
2: Mark Schumaleski is an experienced criminal defense attorney who has also held positions as a state prosecuting attorney, municipal prosecuting attorney, judge pro tem, and municipal court judge.
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there, Wildcats. I'm Lillian from CWU Hype, here to let you know what's happening on campus today, October 6th. This is the Hype Minute. Today, the Lion Rock Visiting Writers Series presents our very own Maya Jewel Zeller. She'll be delivering a craft talk in the Brooks Library attic space at noon with a Q&A and book signing afterwards for The Mysteries of Mycelium and Bookmaking. Free lunch will be provided and 5 books will be given away to students. Later at 5:30, you can meet back in the North Academic Complex Atrium for a reading with Zeller, sharing from her memoir, Raised by Ferns, followed by another Q&A, book signing, and giveaway. Career Services is hosting an online workshop today from 3 to 3:45, covering the role of AI in hiring, the difference between basic and agentic AI interviewing, how to prepare, and tools for practicing. You can access the Zoom link via careerservices.cwu.edu.

event page. The Chi Alpha Christian Fellowship invites you to join them in Samuelson 104 today at 7 p.m. to socialize, build community, and learn about Jesus. Homecoming movie night will be held later in the Cirque Theater. You can grab some popcorn and head over at 7 p.m. for a showing of the classic teen comedy Bring It On. We can't wait to see you there. Well, that's all we have for today, Wildcats. We'll be back throughout the week to let you know what's happening on campus, and you can follow our socials at CWU Hype for more. This has been the Hype Minute.

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0: 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The center also provides a youth climbing club, summer camps with guided trips, and an intro to bouldering class for all ages. Reservations can also be made for birthday parties or private events. More information can be found at 4th Ascent on Instagram and Facebook or at 4thascent.com.
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Hey there, Wildcats. I'm Lillian from CWU Hype, here to let you know what's happening on campus today, October 6th. This is the Hype Minute. Today, the Lion Rock Visiting Writers Series presents our very own

Maya Jewel Zeller. She'll be delivering a craft talk in the Brooks Library attic space at noon with a Q&A and book signing afterwards for The Mysteries of Mycelium and Bookmaking. Free lunch will be provided and 5 books will be given away to students. Later at 5:30, you can meet back in the North Academic Complex Atrium for a reading with Zeller, sharing from her memoir, Raised by Ferns, followed by another Q&A, book signing, and giveaway. Career Services is hosting an online workshop today from 3 to 3:45, covering the role of AI in hiring, the difference between basic and agentic AI interviewing, how to prepare, and tools for practicing. You can access the Zoom link via careerservices.cwu.edu event page. The Chi Alpha Christian Fellowship invites you to join them in Samuelson 104 today at 7 p.m. to socialize, build community, and learn about Jesus. Homecoming movie night will be held later in the Cirque Theater. You can grab some popcorn and head over at 7 p.m. for a showing of the classic teen comedy Bring It On. We can't wait to see you there. Well, that's all we have for today, Wildcats. We'll be back throughout the week to let you know what's happening on campus, and you can follow our socials at CWU Hype for more. This has been the Hype Minute.

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0: What's going on, 88.1? My name's Tyler, and I'm just letting you guys know about a brand new feature that 88.1 The Burg has going on. Have you ever wondered what show you're listening to and wasn't able to figure it out on time? Well, a brand new feature that we've got with the station is right here for you. And you can even see it right now on your radio. We've got our shows now embedded, and you're able to see exactly what you're listening to when it's going on live on 88.1 The Burg, your music Central.
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1: Hey, Jim. Bro, do you know what she's saying?
2: 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You know I don't know what she's saying. 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

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This is the Hype Minute. Today, the Lion Rock Visiting Writers Series presents our very own Maya Jewel Zeller. She'll be delivering a craft talk in the Brooks Library attic space at noon with a Q&A and book signing afterwards for The Mysteries of Mycelium and Bookmaking. Free lunch will be provided and 5 books will be given away to students. Later at 5:30, you can meet back in the North Academic Complex Atrium for a reading with Zeller, sharing from her memoir, Raised by Ferns, followed by another Q&A, book signing, and giveaway. Career Services is hosting an online workshop today from 3 to 3:45, covering the role of AI in hiring, the difference between basic and agentic AI interviewing, how to prepare, and tools for practicing. You can access the Zoom link via careerservices.cwu.edu event page. The Chi Alpha Christian Fellowship invites you to join them in Samuelson 104 today at 7 p.m. to socialize, build community, and learn about Jesus. Homecoming movie night will be held later in the Cirque Theater. You can grab some popcorn and head over at 7 p.m. for a showing of the classic teen comedy Bring It On. We can't wait to see you there. Well, that's all we have for today, Wildcats. We'll be back throughout the week to let you know what's happening on campus, and you can follow our socials at CWU Hype for more. This has been the Hype Minute.

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1: Good morning, everybody. This is Jeff with 88.1 The Berg, your Music Central. Hope you liked that last song. That was Working Class Hero by John Lennon. It is Tuesday morning, October 6th, 2026, 11:01 a.m. It is 73.8 degrees Fahrenheit here in the studio. I have no idea what the temperature is outside, but I can check for you guys real fast in case you haven't stepped outside yet and checked out the weather. According to Google, it is 64 degrees Fahrenheit outside. And let me see, 18 degrees Celsius for those who are from Canada listening in, if this reaches that far. I don't think it does. But anyways, I am here. I'm tired, but luckily I have a coffee. Not in with me at the moment. We're not allowed to bring it into the studio, but have a coffee out in the hallway. I might go out and take a sip here in a minute. And speaking of coffee, I found out recently, I mean, not recently, but sometime in the past, like, year, that Gen Z drinks less coffee than previous generations. And honestly, I see it when I look at, like, my friends. Like, I'm, like, the only one I know that drinks, like, black coffee, like, every morning. The rest of my friends all either drink energy drinks or water or milk or anything but coffee. And if they do have coffee, it's usually super sweetened. And I just think that's interesting. I don't know. But I am in a bit of a Beatles kick, so I hope you guys are ready for that. This next song is a Beatles song. But before I get to that, we have a phone number for the station you can text into if you have any classic rock requests. They don't have to be classic rock all the time, but with my show, I ask that it's classic rock, preferably 60s, early 70s. So that number is 509-963-2311. I repeat, 509-963-2311. So if you have any requests, just send them in. And this next song was a George Harrison song from 1980. Or was it 1981? I forget. Yeah, it was 1981 because it was his album Somewhere in England, I think it was. But it's When We Was Fab, or When We Were Fab. It's like the song he wrote originally, if I remember right, he wrote it for Ringo Starr. But then after John Lennon got murdered, he like changed up the lyrics to have it relate to John Lennon, I think. Or was that a different one? No, that was a different one, I think. I don't know. Well, yeah, no, that was the other one. Because this one was released like later on. Later on in the 80s, it was George Harrison just like writing about the time with the Beatles. So I hope you enjoy it. And then after that, it's going to be No by Nick Drake.

0: And I am back. I don't know. I felt like adding on something a bit weird. And that was The Scarecrow by Pink Floyd. So I hope you enjoyed that. I don't know. This next one is going to be weirder. But before I play that, I just have to say, like, I don't know. How's everybody doing this morning? I haven't heard from anybody in a while. By a while, I mean like a minute, since it's been about a minute since my girlfriend texted me. But I am here live on air for you guys. Once again, this is Jeff with 88.1 The Berg, your Music Central. And, yeah, I don't know. I'm a huge Pink Floyd fan. My grandpa got me into them. He's got, like, a nice... Actually, his stereo setup's better than mine. So, like, for my personal setup, I have, like, a record player, a cassette player, a CD player, all stacked on top of each other, and then my speakers on top. So, amplifier on the very bottom. It is incredible. I have, like, Bose 301 speakers, and, like, they just fill the room. And I'm so happy to have an apartment this year, because last year I was living in the dorms and, like, I could not bring those speakers. They were too big. But now that I have an apartment, my roommates and I were like, you know what? The front room is a music room. And I think it works out great. Because, like, a lot of the time, too, I have friends coming over. Like, I've got a friend who's a musician here in town. His name is Zach. He likes to come over a lot and, like, we jam together. The other day we were playing, what's that song? Coconut by Harry Nilsson. And it was so much fun. Like, it's very simple chord-wise. I like to play that one with my friend Jerry, too. It's just the C7 chord with a Travis picking style throughout the entire song. For anybody who's interested in learning how to play. So you know how to play a basic C7 chord, and then you just move the bottom string, or lowest string. I don't know if that's... I think it's fifth string is what it's called. Move that from, like, the C to the G on the sixth string, just for, like, the little bass line. Have a little walking bass. But this next song is a bit of an avant-garde song. I think the genre technically is music concrete. I don't know if I said that right. It's like French, so I'll have to look up how to say it later. But it is a Beatles tune, and it is called Revolution 9, and it was written by primarily John Lennon. And like the rest of the band were very apprehensive at putting this one on the album, just because like it's a weird song, especially for a Beatles album, because the Beatles were like kind of the pop group, but like John Lennon pushed through and put the song on the album anyways. It's on the White Album. And yeah, I hope you guys enjoy it. It is an experience. So I will be in here in the studio just like listening in. And then after that, we're going to have a sponsor break. Then after the sponsor break is going to be some Steely Dan. Only a fool would say that. So I shall be back here in about, what is that, 12 minutes? No, sooner than that, probably like 10.
1: Number nine.

Everyone in the knew that as time went by, they'd get a little bit older and a little bit slower. This is a weird false ending of a scarecrow and a fraction person.

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0: Upon the telegraph.
2: Number 9. 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
0: 8. Advance as the headmaster he brought to
1: tell what he was saying. Awesome. His voice was low and his eyes high.
2: Number 9.

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0: Financial imbalance. The Watusi. The Twist.
1: Eldorado.
0: Take this, brother. May it serve you well.
2: Maybe it's not
3: there. What?
2: Maybe even then, it exposes something that's safe.

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And I am back. I hope you enjoyed that last song. It was a bit of a nice break after the Revolution 9. I don't know. A lot of people tend to not like Revolution 9. They're like, this isn't music. But, like, I don't know. I guess it depends on what your definition of music is. But, yeah, I don't know. Hope everybody's morning is going well. I am in a more just vibey kind of mood now. I'm going to switch up the vibe a little bit. This next song is going to be by Crosby, Stills, Nash & Young. It's called Wooden Chips. I have an album from them on CD. I think it's called, like, The Best So Far. I forget. Or no, the album's called So Far. And it was basically all their just, like, greatest hits before, like, 1970-something or another. But, yeah, I don't know. Hope you enjoy it. I'm going to keep queuing up songs, too. There is a theme I have in mind, because I was scrolling through Facebook, saw something I didn't like, and now I'm like, I don't know. So there's this missing native man, I forgot what his name is, I think it was like Wesley something or another, but like in the comments there was a lot of racist jokes, now I'm kind of like, not in the greatest of moods, but I want to find a song that has something to do with like, I don't know, there's a Johnny Cash album, I'll see if I can find a song from it, but this next song, Wooden Chips, after that it's going to be Arrow Through Me by Wings.

And I am back. I hope you enjoyed that last song. That last song was from the Wings album. What's that called? Back to the Egg. Which, like, I just love that name, and I have no idea why they called it that. Wait, let me look it up real fast. I have a computer right in front of me. Back to the Egg, meaning... it's showing it up. Apparently it's like a conceptual idea of a working band. I have no idea what that means, but that's what that means. So... yeah, anyways, back on topic to earlier, the Facebook post. I don't know, I am native myself, Quinault, and I don't know, when I see racism against, like, native people, it's... I feel like it's very common. Like, I've experienced it myself a few times, so... I don't know. This next song, though, is from the 60s, it's Johnny Cash, and it's talking about the Marine veteran who raised the flag on Iwo Jima, who was a Native American. His name was Ira Hayes. And when he got back from World War II, he was not given the merit he deserved and died of substances because he had a depressing life after the war. And it's all because he was Native. And, like, I don't know. I think it's an important song. And I'm really happy Johnny Cash made it because Johnny Cash is an incredible songwriter and an incredible just, like, musician of, like, the 1960s. And this album... that this is off of is called The Ballad. Oh man, what's it called? I forgot. I just had it up like a minute ago. Right here. Johnny Cash. There we go. I'm looking it up. It is called Bitter Tears, Ballads of the American Indian. And if you haven't given the album a listen before, I would highly recommend it. This is the top song off the album. And yeah, and after this, it's going to be a sponsor break. So I will be back in a bit.

many people, there's a story I would tell about a brave young Indian you should remember well. From the land of the Pima Indian, a proud and noble band who farmed the Phoenix Valley in Arizona land. Down the ditches a thousand years, the waters grew Ira's people's crops, till the white man stole their water rights and the sparkling water stopped. Now Ira's folks were hungry, and their land grew crops of weeds. When war came, Ira volunteered and forgot the white man's greed.

They battled up Iwo Jima Hill, 250 men, but only 27 lived to walk back down again. And when the fight was over, and Old Glory raised, among the men who held it high was the Indian, Arahe.

returned the hero, celebrated through the land. He was wined and speeched in honor. Everybody shook his hand, but he was just a Pima Indian. No water, no home, no chance. At home, nobody cared what Ira'd done, and when did the Indians dance?

Then Ira started drinking hard. Jail was often his home. They let him raise a flag and lower it like you'd throw a dog a bone. He died drunk early one morning, alone in a land he fought to save. 2 inches of water in a lonely ditch was a grave for Ira.

Yeah, call him drunken Ira Hayes, but his land is just as dry, and his ghost is lying thirsty in the ditch where Ira died.

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And I am back. This is Jeff with 881 The Berg, your Music Central. That was Barracuda by Heart. That was a listener request. And thank you for requesting that one. It's been a while since I've listened to it. I don't know. Heart makes amazing, like, radio, just like driving music. So anybody driving right now, I hope you were driving to that song, enjoying it. But I hope you weren't speeding, because speeding is dangerous. Drive like a grandma. That's my advice. I don't know. But yeah. These next couple of songs are going to be a couple more classic rock songs for you. I got to head out since I have class here in about 10 minutes. I bought some chicken Alfredo from the Cirque, though. Or it's the, not chicken Alfredo. Chicken cordon bleu pasta. I don't know. It's the special of the week at the pasta here at the Cirque, but like, I'm excited for that. Anyways, I hope you all have a wonderful day. And to end off the hour, I have a couple of songs that were written about the Vietnam War. First one's going to be Run Through the Jungle by Creedence Clearwater Revival. And then after that is going to be War Pigs by Black Sabbath to end off things. So anyways, I will peace out of here and I will catch you all on Thursday. Make sure to tune in 11 a.m. again. Also, keep listening to The Berg because there are a lot of stations. So not a lot of stations, a lot of shows on the station. Anyways, I love you guys. Get good sleep, keep good hygiene, and show up to classes on time. This has been Jeff with 881 The Berg.

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there, Wildcats. I'm Lillian from CWU Hype, here to let you know what's happening on campus today, October 6th. This is the Hype Minute. Today, the Lion Rock Visiting Writers Series presents our very own Maya Jewel Zeller. She'll be delivering a craft talk in the Brooks Library attic space at noon, with a Q&A and book signing afterwards for The Mysteries of Mycelium and Bookmaking. Free lunch will be provided and 5 books will be given away to students. Later at 5:30, you can meet back in the North Academic Complex Atrium for a reading with Zeller, sharing from her memoir, Raised by Ferns, followed by another Q&A, book signing, and giveaway. Career Services is hosting an online workshop today from 3 to 3:45, covering the role of AI in hiring, the difference between basic and agentic AI interviewing, how to prepare, and tools for practicing. You can access the Zoom link via careerservices.cwu.edu event page. The Chi Alpha Christian Fellowship invites you to join them in Samuelson 104 today at 7 p.m. to socialize, build community, and learn about Jesus. Homecoming movie night will be held later in the Cirque Theater. You can grab some popcorn and head over at 7 p.m. for a showing of the classic teen comedy Bring It On. We can't wait to see you there. Well, that's all we have for today, Wildcats. We'll be back throughout the week to let you know what's happening on campus, and you can follow our socials at CWU Hype for more. This has been the Hype Minute.

0: 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The center also provides a youth climbing club, summer camps with guided trips, and an intro to bouldering class for all ages. Reservations can also be made for birthday parties or private events. More information can be found at 4th Ascent on Instagram and Facebook or at 4thascent.com.
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0: What's going on, 88.1? My name's Tyler, and I'm just letting you guys know about a brand new feature that 88.1 The Burg has going on. Have you ever wondered what show you're listening to and wasn't able to figure it out on time? 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We've got our shows now embedded, and you're able to see exactly what you're listening to when it's going on live on 88.1 The Burg, your music Central.
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to all those things I left behind in girls' apartments and various domiciles over the years. Sometimes you gotta leave in a hurry, man, what can I say? Except I didn't forget about any of it.

there, Wildcats. I'm Lillian from CWU Hype, here to let you know what's happening on campus today, October 6th. This is the Hype Minute. Today, the Lion Rock Visiting Writers Series presents our very own Maya Jewel Zeller. She'll be delivering a craft talk in the Brooks Library attic space at noon with a Q&A and book signing afterwards for The Mysteries of Mycelium and Bookmaking. Free lunch will be provided and 5 books will be given away to students. Later at 5:30, you can meet back in the North Academic Complex Atrium for a reading with Zeller, sharing from her memoir, Raised by Ferns, followed by another Q&A, book signing, and giveaway. Career Services is hosting an online workshop today from 3 to 3:45, covering the role of AI in hiring, the difference between basic and agentic AI interviewing, how to prepare, and tools for practicing. You can access the Zoom link via careerservices.cwu.edu event page. The Chi Alpha Christian Fellowship invites you to join them in Samuelson 104 today at 7 p.m. to socialize, build community, and learn about Jesus. Homecoming movie night will be held later in the Cirque Theater. You can grab some popcorn and head over at 7 p.m. for a showing of the classic teen comedy Bring It On. We can't wait to see you there. Well, that's all we have for today, Wildcats. We'll be back throughout the week to let you know what's happening on campus, and you can follow our socials at CWU Hype for more. This has been the Hype Minute.

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1: Hi, Han. Will it be a usual order today?
0: Yes.
1: Mm-hmm. Indie music and a black coffee. All right, well, I just want to let you know before I write that down that we did bring back your old favorite, and I know you've been craving it, sweetheart. So would you like some pop music?
0: Yes, ma'am.
1: 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That'll be out soon.
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Hey there, Wildcats. I'm Lillian from CWU Hype, here to let you know what's happening on campus today, October 6th. This is the Hype Minute. Today, the Lion Rock Visiting Writers Series presents our very own Maya Jewel Zeller. She'll be delivering a craft talk in the Brooks Library attic space at noon with a Q&A and book signing afterwards for The Mysteries of Mycelium and Bookmaking. Free lunch will be provided and 5 books will be given away to students. Later at 5:30, you can meet back in the North Academic Complex Atrium for a reading with Zeller, sharing from her memoir, Raised by Ferns, followed by another Q&A, book signing, and giveaway. Career Services is hosting an online workshop today from 3 to 3:45, covering the role of AI in hiring, the difference between basic and agentic AI interviewing, how to prepare, and tools for practicing. You can access the Zoom link via careerservices.cwu.edu event page. The Chi Alpha Christian Fellowship invites you to join them in Samuelson 104 today at 7 p.m. to socialize, build community, and learn about Jesus. Homecoming movie night will be held later in the Cirque Theater. You can grab some popcorn and head over at 7 p.m. for a showing of the classic teen comedy Bring It On. We can't wait to see you there. Well, that's all we have for today, Wildcats. We'll be back throughout the week to let you know what's happening on campus, and you can follow our socials at CWU Hype for more. This has been the Hype Minute.

0: 881 The Berg would like to thank its proud sponsor, Fourth Ascent Climbing Center. 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

0: Song requests. Ah, a fascinating conundrum indeed. You see, requesting a song that is just played violates the fundamental principles of auditory entropy. The likelihood of hearing it again is inversely proportional to the patience of the listener, which, judging by the historical data, trends dangerously close to zero. A truly enlightened individual would recognize that radio operates within a carefully curated algorithmic symphony, one that does not, in fact, bow to the whims of temporal impatience.
1: Erga-berg.
0: Sorry, got a little carried away there.

there, Wildcats. I'm Lillian from CWU Hype, here to let you know what's happening on campus today, October 6th. This is the Hype Minute. Today, the Lion Rock Visiting Writers Series presents our very own Maya Jewel Zeller. She'll be delivering a craft talk in the Brooks Library attic space at noon with a Q&A and book signing afterwards for The Mysteries of Mycelium and Bookmaking. Free lunch will be provided and 5 books will be given away to students. Later at 5:30, you can meet back in the North Academic Complex Atrium for a reading with Zeller, sharing from her memoir, Raised by Ferns, followed by another Q&A, book signing, and giveaway. Career Services is hosting an online workshop today from 3 to 3:45, covering the role of AI in hiring, the difference between basic and agentic AI interviewing, how to prepare, and tools for practicing. You can access the Zoom link via careerservices.cwu.edu event page. The Chi Alpha Christian Fellowship invites you to join them in Samuelson 104 today at 7 p.m. to socialize, build community, and learn about Jesus. Homecoming movie night will be held later in the Cirque Theater. You can grab some popcorn and head over at 7 p.m. for a showing of the classic teen comedy Bring It On. We can't wait to see you there. Well, that's all we have for today, Wildcats. We'll be back throughout the week to let you know what's happening on campus, and you can follow our socials at CWU Hype for more. This has been the Hype Minute.

0: 88.1 The Berg would like to thank its proud sponsor, the Ellensburg Habitat for Humanity store. 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

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Everything from Ariana Grande, Harry Styles, Pink Panthers, and so much more. 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
1: 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Fourth Ascent is a bouldering gym and learning center located at 308 West 4th Avenue in Ellensburg and is open daily from 10 a.m. to 8 p.m. Memberships, punch cards, and day passes are available. The center also provides a youth climbing club, summer camps with guided trips, and an intro to bouldering class for all ages. Reservations can also be made for birthday parties or private events. More information can be found at Fourth Ascent on Instagram and Facebook or at fourthascent.com. 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
2: 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Let's get back to the music.

there, Wildcats. I'm Lillian from CWU Hype, here to let you know what's happening on campus today, October 6th. This is the Hype Minute. Today, the Lion Rock Visiting Writers Series presents our very own Maya Jewel Zeller. She'll be delivering a craft talk in the Brooks Library attic space at noon with a Q&A and book signing afterwards for The Mysteries of Mycelium and Bookmaking. Free lunch will be provided and 5 books will be given away to students. Later at 5:30, you can meet back in the North Academic Complex Atrium for a reading with Zeller, sharing from her memoir, Raised by Ferns, followed by another Q&A, book signing, and giveaway. Career Services is hosting an online workshop today from 3 to 3:45, covering the role of AI in hiring, the difference between basic and agentic AI interviewing, how to prepare, and tools for practicing. You can access the Zoom link via careerservices.cwu.edu event page. The Chi Alpha Christian Fellowship invites you to join them in Samuelson 104 today at 7 p.m. to

to socialize, build community, and learn about Jesus. Homecoming movie night will be held later in the Cirque Theater. You can grab some popcorn and head over at 7 p.m. for a showing of the classic teen comedy, Bring It On. We can't wait to see you there. Well, that's all we have for today, Wildcats. We'll be back throughout the week to let you know what's happening on campus, and you can follow our socials at CWU Hype for more. This has been the Hype Minute.

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2: 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My name's Tyler, and I'm just letting you guys know about a brand new feature that 88.1 The Berg has going on. 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